I'm just not sure my heart is working, and yours is beating double time. Deep down you know I ain't even worth it. It's not enough, babe, all I do is make you cry.

Bloomberg TT Radyo. 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With a pad and a pencil sat by his side, I said, tell me what you think. I've been looking for my savior, looking for my truth. I even asked my shrink, he brought me down to his level. Said, son, you're not special, you won't find him where

Bloomberg GT Radyo. Some days you're the only thing I know. Only

love, give me your eyes, cause I'm desperate for attention. But you're counting on my mention, got me trapped in this dimension.